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0: 293 New Orleans, number one for hip hop and R&B. Also home the Breakfast Club. What's good? I am Trey White. 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I got Glorilla coming up next. 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

293 New Orleans, number one for hip hop and R&B. I got Adele coming up next. Also 21 Savage and J. Cole. Right now, Jacquees and Juvenile. 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

0: 10, girl, you a 10. 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
2: All right, so it looks like Trey Songz won't be going to jail after allegedly punching a man during an altercation inside a New York nightclub. Now, he pleaded guilty to a lesser harassment charge and received 1 year of conditional discharge. That means no jail or probation as long as he stays out of trouble for the next year. Now, meanwhile, Chris Brown, he's back in the news, not only for being on his R&B tour, but after pleading guilty to a lesser charge in connection with the 2023 London nightclub incident. Now, more serious charges were dropped, but Chris and his co-defendant are scheduled to be sentenced September 26th and could still face up to 3 years behind bars. Also, man, Lil Wayne, he is the latest star to be getting a star on the Hollywood Walk of Fame. And, he's going to be joining other different celebrities this year, including Charlamagne, Keke Palmer, David Allen Greer, and more. You can check out that full list and see what else is going down on my timeline right now. 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

0: the Hollywood Walk of Fame. It's Q93, New Orleans number one for hip-hop and R&B. I am Trey White, about to get on out of here. Appreciate you listening to the show. God willing, I'll be back again tomorrow, 7 o'clock, right here on Q93.
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Hey, it's your girl, Shay Diddy. Sundays are a vibe. Going with the classic R&B slow jams. It's every weekend kicking off at 7:30 a.m. with Uptown Angela on our sister station, FM 98 WYLD.

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0: 93, New Orleans number one for hip-hop and R&B. 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

0: 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What's up? 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On a blimp.
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0: Shake that. Shake that. Shake that. Shake that. Shake that. Shake that. Now stop. Check it out. Come

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0: Soulja Boy. Morning, everybody. It's DJ NV, Just Hilarious, Charlamagne Tha God. We are the Breakfast Club. Let's get in some front page news. What's up, Mimi?
1: Good morning, NV, Charlamagne. How y'all doing this morning?
2: Peace, Mimi Brown.
1: Good morning. All right, so we start this morning with President Trump doubling down on his fight over mail-in ballots. So he's asking the Supreme Court to let his administration move forward with a major change before the midterm election. Here's Trump last night at a Michigan rally. Let's listen.
3: No mail-in ballots. Mail-in ballots are inherently corrupt, except for illness, disability, military deployment, or travel. If you're in the military, you're far away, absolutely. But mail-in ballots have proven to be a disaster. We're the only country in the world that in this form does them. There's no other country in the world because they're crooked. They pass through too many hands.
1: So the Justice Department filed an emergency appeal yesterday asking the Supreme Court to revive part of Trump's executive order that were blocked by a federal judge last month. So that order would require states to hand over their voter rolls to the federal government, and then federal agencies would then create a nationwide list of eligible voters and then share that list with the Postal Service. Now, under that plan, the Postal Service would only deliver mail-in ballots to voters whose information matched the federal list. But 23 states and Washington, D.C., they are challenging that order, and they argue elections are run by the state and that the president does not have the authority to take control over their voter rolls. So far, two lower courts have sided with the states, but now the Trump administration is asking, again, the Supreme Court to step in on an emergency basis, hoping the decision to have a decision by early August so there's enough time to put these changes in place before the November midterm elections.
2: Why does America always, what does it feel like we're being so nonchalant about what's going to happen during the midterms? Like, you can literally make a list of all the things the Trump administration is attempting to do to undermine the midterm elections, and it feels like we just, moonwalking right into it, like it's nothing.
1: Yeah. We're not taking this seriously. So this order was already struck down by the lower courts. And so now he's literally going back to the Supreme Court, asking them in an emergency form to change it to his favor so that he can get the state's voter rolls and only mail ballots to people that are on a federal list that he will go through or his administration will go through and that they will approve. You know what I mean? They're, everybody should be up in arms about this. So,
2: but we're not. Right. And all the signs are right there. I mean, you're gonna wait till the day of to, you know, be fake outraged on social media for 48 hours and then still go on about your life even after they steal the elections?
1: Yeah. Deportations of Haitian migrants are expected to ramp up this week after more than 300,000 people lost temporary protected status as of yesterday. So the Trump administration says conditions in Haiti, they've improved enough for many Haitians to return back home. And so those who voluntarily leave are being offered $2,600 and a free flight. But for those who stay, immigration enforcement is expected to increase. So according to an internal ICE planning document, Haiti has been told to prepare for two deportation flights a week as the administration plans to ramp up those deportations again starting this week. Now, immigration advocates are urging anyone affected to speak with an immigration attorney immediately and understand what legal options may still be available. Let's listen.
4: There are other pathways to be able to stay lawfully in the United States. TPS is just but one of them. It is temporary protective status. It is not a pathway to citizenship. And so we encourage Haitians and others to seek out pathways to citizenship as well as the temporary protective status. You can only know what your options are when you sit down with an attorney who can look at your specific situation, because it does vary by the time you came into the country, what your specific family situation is, where you are working. There are so many variables that give people different options.
1: Yeah. So yesterday they were reporting that they expected to start in Ohio. They also mentioned that Florida has the biggest Haitian population and that New York has the second largest Haitian population. The administration has also ended TPS for thousands of Syrians, leaving them at risk for deportations as well.
2: Salute to all my Haitian brothers and sisters out there, man. Merv. Lord have mercy.
1: Yeah.
2: And the thing, I know some Haitians who actually support the Trump administration. That's in crazy. Real ways. Mm-hmm. I mean, to the point where they would reach out the other media folks and try to recruit them for the talk to the Trump administration and be part of the Trump administration and help amplify Trump administration messaging. I wonder how that individual feels this morning. I'm sorry, I'm talking to
1: all right, y'all. Well, coming up at 7.
0: I know who the person is. That's crazy.
2: I know.
1: Yeah. Well, coming up at 7, a Secret Service agent is accused of leading a fraternity hazing ritual that nearly turned deadly. We're going to talk about that in the next hour.
2: I really do wonder how that person feels. Like, that person has, connected artists with the Trump administration.
0: Yeah.
2: Reached out to other media personalities to try to amplify, the Trump administration messaging. I wonder how that person feels.
0: Maybe that person doesn't care. Maybe that person just
1: says,
0: stop saying he or she. Maybe that person just cares about themselves.
1: We know who he or she is. Yeah.
2: Well, we do in this room, but yes.
0: Okay. Yeah, that's stop.
2: Let me stop before I say the name. I don't want to say the name.
0: All right. Stop. All right, everybody else, get it off your chest. 800-585-1051 if you need to.
2: Gotta give them time to repent.
0: All right, hit it up. Hit us up now. It's the Breakfast Club. Good morning.
5: The Breakfast Club.
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20: If you're traveling I-10 across the Spillway Bridge, that'll be 10 minutes LaPlace to Kenner, then 13 ahead of that, Kenner on up to the Superdome. Causeway, problem-free, 20 minutes to the South Shore. The biggest problem we're looking at, though, remains on I-55. Right lane still blocked, mile marker 13, just past Manchac. It's 17 minutes through that backup. I'm Ray Romero.
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0: How was your break?
1: It was great until I stopped for gas. Prices have gone up almost a dollar with no end in sight. I might have to start watching how much I

0: I cut them myself this morning. They were a little too long. I tried to cut them.
1: The hell is wrong with you, boy?
0: I tried to cut them this morning. Look, when you're running late, you run late. It's either cut them the right way, you'll run late.
1: I didn't know sleeves could be too long.
0: Yeah, it was too long. It was past my elbow, like way too long.
1: On a t-shirt?
0: Yeah, they make them too long sometimes.
1: That must be in the Dominican. You got that from Washington Heights?
0: Pretty much. Okay. Hello, who's this?
2: Hey, this is Michelle.
0: Hey, good morning. Get it off your chest, mama.
2: Hey, is Jess there?
1: No. She'll be here soon. She's running late.
2: Why y'all say it so rude?
1: Why are you being with that mean? Why is the truth mean? You asked us a question. We said no.
2: Well, it was the way everybody just unisonly said no.
1: You asked the question to the room.
2: Anyways, good morning, ladies. Lauren, Mimi, Jess.
1: Ain't no ladies in here.
3: Good morning.
1: Mimi's on Zoom. But yeah.
3: I can hear you. Good morning.
2: They can still hear me. Crybaby Shyla, hush.
1: No. This place gets on my goddamn nerves.
2: Anyways, good morning, our favorite Dominican, Envy. How y'all doing?
0: I'm not Dominican, but I'm doing great. Talk to us.
1: He's definitely Dominican.
2: No, but I just wanted to get off my chest. My name is Michelle. I'm from Houston, Texas, period.
0: Mm-hmm.
2: But I just want to put out my cash app. Is that okay?
1: Wait a minute now. First of all, you ain't even give us no story, no nothing. I mean,
2: well,
1: you're just going to throw your cash app out there.
0: She get right to it.
2: Go into that.
1: Give us a... No, you got to lead with that. You lead with that, then give the cash app.
2: Oh, well, sorry. This is my first time calling. I didn't know the proper way.
1: Yes, ma'am.
2: But I did just wanted to tell you guys that about 3 months ago, I did lose my car. Was in a wreck or whatever. And I do like DoorDash, Uber, and Lyft. So I am just trying to, I'm not asking for thousands, but I'm just trying to raise $200 so I can get another rental car so I can just get back out here and get back to working. Hey. So then my plan, you know, is to save the more bigger $1,000 or $2,000 to put down on a car or whatever. But I just want to see if anybody is able to help me right now. I know that everybody's going through a hard time with the economy and everything, but you said, okay, if I go ahead and do that.
0: Go ahead, mama.
1: It is, but I'm telling you right now, to me personally, that story worth about $20.
0: That's all she needs. She needs $200.
1: I know.
0: So both people get $20 CBI.
1: I know.
0: Yeah, give me a cash app, mama.
2: Okay, if everybody does $1, look, okay. But no, if you do want to help me, like I said, do that just so I can get out here and get back to work. Nobody, you know, likes a begging ass person. But my cash app is Love, L-O-V-E, Michelle, M-I-S-H-A-L-A-Y.
1: M-I-S-H-A-L-A-Y.
0: Yeah, M-I-C-A-S. Yes. It's like Mike Shayla.
2: No, M-I-S,
1: boy.
2: H-A-L-A-Y. It's Michelle.
0: Okay.
1: Yeah, I keep thinking about the singer.
0: But you thank
1: know,
0: you, mama.
1: Something
2: yes, that's
1: in my
2: me.
1: Heart.
2: Y'all want me to
1: something
2: sing?
1: No. Yes, I do. Actually, I do for $200. I actually do want a little tune. I do. I would love it. Yes, I would, actually.
2: Where are my skimming at?
1: Hey.
2: Spending that money
0: fast.
1: Hey.
0: Oh, my goodness.
1: Let's go. Michelle Gaines?
2: Yeah, that's me.
1: All right, Michelle.
0: I was going to give you 20, but...
1: What you mean? It says Michelle on your thing.
2: Look, I'm supposed to have an accent mark over the last E. My mama was a little crazy, but it's Michelle. It's pronounced Michelle.
0: All right, Michelle.
1: All right, Michelle.
0: I was going to give you 20 until you started singing. Now I'm going to give you 19.
2: Oh, my gosh. Stop playing with me. Anyways, I do appreciate y'all, and I hope y'all have a good morning
0: you
2: and
0: too,
2: a good
0: mama.
2: Rest of the week. I really can't believe I got through. This my first time calling.
1: Now, listen, I sent something just now, and it said warning scam alert.
0: Oh, boy. Get it off your chest.
1: I'm just telling you. It said it looks like a scam. If you continue, we won't be able to refund you. Here's what you can do. Am I lying?
0: Nope.
1: That's what it says.
0: 105 will call us
1: down. Stop talking to this person. They'll probably keep trying to convince you to send the payment. Ignore them. Cancel the payment, even if you're unsure.
0: That was it?
1: That's what it says.
0: Oh, my goodness.
1: Michelle.
0: Call us up. It's The Breakfast Club. Good morning.
4: The Breakfast Club.
0: An education is...
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8: We're getting better news now from both of our problem spots. Our stalled vehicle has been cleared from the center lane, westbound I-10, top of the high rise, and the backup there is dissipating. Same story on I-55, southbound past Man Shack. The right lane had been blocked by an injury accident there. That scene has now cleared as well. All lanes are back open. I'm Ray Romero.
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1: Heat alerts up for your Tuesday as it's going to be a very hot afternoon. We're going to see those temperatures rise probably to between 96 and 98 for afternoon highs. The heat index, though, that's the number that's going to get you because that's where we have the high humidity combining with those high heat levels. We could feel consistently between 108 and 112, 113 through the daylight hours today. So make sure you take precautions, use the heat safety as we go throughout the course of the day. From the Fox 8 Weather Center, I'm meteorologist Zach Fardella.
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18: Right now, I feel like I'm at a red carpet event. 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
18: 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Because Felicity Huffman and Lori Loughlin are both at the center of the biggest scandal in academic history.
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shame, ladies, do your thing. Just make sure you ahead of the game. You know, Missy's still super duper, but Prince couldn't get me change my name. Papa, Hooter can't tell you slave again. 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

0: 93.
1: Yeah. True.

0: Just Hilarious, Charlamagne Tha God. We are the Breakfast Club. Good morning. Oh, wait, want to say good morning back?
1: Good morning.
0: Y'all. Let's get to the ladies.
1: Good morning, yo.
0: Nah, forget it now.
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0: Talk to me.
1: All right, y'all. So a quick update. Diddy in solitary confinement. I still don't have an answer as to what exactly happened, but I have been checking in with his team since the last time we talked about this. I do know, though, that they are still actively trying to figure out what happened. And I asked him, like, why wouldn't at this point someone from Fort Dix have communicated to his family? Like, everything's in the head. Like, you know, no questions have been answered. And they what I was told by his rep was that unless it was like he was gravely ill or there was like imminent danger to his life. Mm-hmm. Nothing would be communicated to them either. So they have to wait to hear from him, and they have not yet.
0: Diddy was really just trying to serve his time to get the hell out. So that person must have pushed Diddy to the limit where he thought he had to defend himself.
1: Mm. I can't answer that question. I have a lot of questions. I want to know if this messes up, you know, the progress he's been making in that program as well. Like, I have a lot of questions, but just want to let you guys know that I've been checking in. And once I do have something solid, I'll bring it back here.
4: Hey, man, he's still doing better than ATL Tay. Ain't none of y'all want to think about ATL Tay, okay? Exactly. ATL Tay is being forced to suck the whole dorm room off, allegedly.
8: Just trying to figure out why.
4: That's right. Things could be worse, all right? A little scuffle is better than, you know.
8: But that's what I'm saying.
1: We don't know what the scuffle was.
4: Your mouth being assaulted.
8: But what if the guy who he got in the scuffle with was trying to get at him, though, like trying to see what's up?
1: I don't know anything yet.
8: Like, what if you're like, I like none of my nipples too, yo, what's up?
0: What?
8: You still into that?
4: Valid question.
8: You know what I mean? What? You just never know. And he probably
4: valid
8: like,
4: question.
8: Ah.
4: What?
1: I'll ask.
8: And did he not used to not having no setup? Like the camera, the dim light.
0: What about a woman? Like usually there's a woman there. Like
4: the woman in prison, dumbass.
0: That's what I'm saying.
1: No, God, but he made
0: Diddy's using for the setup. I'm like, the most important part of the setup is a woman, not the lights.
8: Nah, the most important part of the setup was the man and the camera.
0: I forget it.
8: And the nut. Y'all
4: know. You know why that's true? Because you hired the male prostitute.
8: Yeah.
4: So the most important thing was actually...
1: Not because you hired him. The male escort that was suing Cassie, the Clayton Howard guy that was saying that the STDs happened and the pregnancy allegedly happened.
0: Why is he escorting not a prostitute? You paying for poom poom?
1: I don't know. It just felt...
8: It's more professional.
1: Yeah, it sounded better to
8: me. Like strippers now say they're night ballerinas. They don't say I'm a stripper, I'm a night ballerina. Yeah,
1: well, I was just going to mention that his lawsuit against Cassie was dismissed, even though he can go back and alter some things and try and refile it. But I saw that headline just because y'all were talking about it, made me think of it. But yeah, so there's a brief update there. I also saw 50 in Vegas. He mentioned Diddy being in confinement as well, too. The jokes just won't stop. Let's take a listen.
8: Of course not.
9: You could have been anywhere you picked being here. Thank you. You could have been in Fort Dix with Puffy in the box.
4: I don't think that's a joke. I think that's some very serious stuff to think about.
1: But why? I don't want to hear that I'm partying in Vegas. I'm drunk. I'm lit. I'm at the party.
4: Depending what environment you come from, that's actually something you do think about. Like, damn, yo.
0: He was walking off the stage. He was saying, thank you, everybody. You could have been anywhere in the world, but you
4: I
0: could have
4: been in prison. I could have been dead. Like, there's some people out there celebrating because that's exactly what they escaped. Yes.
1: Okay. Mm-hmm.
4: Well, Jay-Z said, if you escape what I escape, you'd be in Paris.
1: Getting effed up, too.
4: Yes.
1: Yeah. All right, y'all. Now, shifting gears a bit. And again, once I have a more solid update, I'll bring that back here to you guys. Shout out to Entertainment Tonight, too. I saw them use our coverage of Diddy for their package that they did about the solitary confinement, the whole issue that went down.
8: Oh, shout out to Lolo.
1: Yeah, shout out to us. Yeah. All right, y'all. So shifting gears a bit, this is really sad. So the Chiefs, Eric Bieniemy, you guys remember him. He is currently the Kansas City Chiefs offensive coordinator. But you guys remember he sparked a lot of the conversations around black head football coaches and people working with these big football teams not getting jobs when he was skipped over for a ton of jobs a while back. But his wife is currently in the hospital. She is in stable condition, but she was shot by her son on Sunday, by the couple's son. So she's 57 years old. She's currently listed in stable condition. And sources say that she was shot in her chest and her arm. There's no narrative right now as to what happened. I just know that police responded to a domestic dispute at their home and found a woman with multiple gunshot wounds. And at the time, they weren't releasing her identity, but we now know. I know Andy Reid spoke on this. Let's take a listen.
10: This is, our hearts go out to Eric Bieniemy and his family. Thoughts and prayers are with them. I can't get into details on it, but things happen sometimes, and Eric will work through it. He's got a great support group here, as does his family, as needed, and then we'll just let time take care of it from there. But Mia is stable, which is a plus, and so is Eric Jr., and that's all important.
4: It's a very sad story, man. That's your child who you love to death, but then that's your wife who you love to death. I know psychologically you got to be going through it because you can't trust your son anymore.
8: Yeah, man.
11: Not
4: at all.
11: Nope.
4: You know, and the wife, that's you carried his child and now you're traumatized forever by him. You don't want him around you.
11: Not at all.
8: Yeah.
1: Yeah, well, I mean,
11: but a lot of people will forgive and say maybe he had mental problems, whatever the issue
4: I'm
11: would be.
4: I'm sure he did.
11: But
1: something
4: you ain't just doing that to your mom, bro. I'm sure he did. Plus, he got that little...
11: How do you forgive that? Like, how do you let that go? You can't.
4: People that got that little red patch, I don't never trust them no way.
8: Oh, okay.
4: When you got that...
11: Oh, that little patch in your
4: head? That little patch of red hair, I never trusted people like
11: that. Those are the craziest ones in...
1: Not any color. My grandma used to have the little gray patch back in the day.
4: Because she was old.
1: When she was young, she used to have the little
4: I ain't talking about that color. I'm talking about that little red one.
8: Yeah.
4: That one make you look suspicious.
8: Damn.
4: Okay, and so this story ain't helping me.
8: Definitely,
4: you know,
1: it's
4: with
1: not
4: my paranoia about God, people with that patch.
11: And great patch, you know what, grandma might have been crazy growing up.
1: There's some stories, but not as much as this one. But I will say though that their son is currently being held without bond for the charges. He's been charged with malicious wounding, use of a firearm, and commission of a felony, and discharge of a firearm inside of a dwelling. So there will be more here because this is an active investigation, and we'll update you guys as you know that comes.
4: I didn't even know Eric Bieniemy went back to the Kansas City Chiefs.
8: Hmm.
1: Yeah, he did. I had the date that he went back. What day did he go back?
11: Right.
1: Yeah, he went back, though. But yes, so that is the latest for the hour. It's brought to you by Top Dog Law. Any accident, big or small, call Top Dog Law.
8: Yo, right. It's a few birthdays. Happy birthday, Glow, Big Glow, Soulja Boy, Adrian Brona, and John David Washington.
4: Yeah, that's crazy. Late, so we bended all
11: been
4: that.
11: Playing
4: music,
11: Soulja
4: been
11: playing.
8: Y'all knew I was coming in. Yo, y'all usually the birthdays
4: to me, though. We couldn't wait on you. Yeah, we had music to play.
11: You was a little late, so we did it. We played Donk.
1: You know, they played Donk. They thought Soulja Boy was 40.
11: We played
8: 40?
1: He was like, how old is Soulja Boy? Soulja Boy, like 36, 30, 40.
8: Yeah.
1: I'm like, how you don't know? Soulja Boy's like,
11: Did you know Adrian Broner has a twin brother?
8: Hell no.
1: I didn't know until the hair got cut.
11: Mm-hmm. He does. Yeah.
8: Really? They are identical?
4: They are. I think. Mm-hmm. Yeah, they are. I think fraternal.
8: Yeah. And I saw AB starting to like get back in shape again. He about to start taking fighting serious again. So that's what's up.
11: That's the Breakfast Club. Good morning.
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What up, y'all? It's DJ Envy. Make sure y'all go way up with Angela Yee. Coming up at 10 a.m. right here on Q93.

0: got all in it, yeah, I'm talking about in it. Yeah. Yes, yes, all in it, yeah, I'm talking about in it. All in it. All in it, yeah, I'm talking about in it. All in it.
1: Let's go.

0: Jaleesa Chapman on the Black Information Network. In 1921, Sadie Alexander became America's first Black economist. White employers, however, did not care about her PhD in economics from the University of Pennsylvania. So what does Alexander do? She goes back to school and earns her law degree. Dr. Alexander then combined her skills to launch a remarkable career as a civil rights lawyer, joining President Harry Truman's Committee on Human Rights in 1946, and even marching alongside Martin Luther King Jr. in 1965. Dr. Alexander died in 1989, but her legacy lives on. A group of young Black women launched the Sadie Collective to honor the trailblazer and recruit more women of color into the world of economics.
1: We understand that economists help to shape the world. Diversity is absolutely essential in order for good policies to be created.
0: And that's a fact. I'm Jaleesa Chapman on the Black Information Network.
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2: Shine a light on them. 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
1: It's time to shine a light on them.
3: Yo, what's up? It's Way Up with Angela Yee, and I'm here with my good friend, comedian Akeem Woods. And
4: you know, oh, no.
3: We love spreading positivity and shining a light.
4: Mm-hmm.
3: And today we want to shine a light on a streamer from Philadelphia. He's a community activist, Humble Zay. Now, he finished a nearly 3,000-mile walk. I'm happy when I do 3,000 steps.
4: Uh-huh.
3: From Philadelphia to California.
4: Ooh.
3: His real name is Isaiah Thomas, and he completed his 124-day cross-country journey yesterday. Here's what he had to say.
5: 3,000 miles! What they gonna say now? The doubters, the haters. What they gonna say now? We ain't quit. We ain't take a ride. When times got hard, we kept pushing. We fought through the pain each and every day. Mountains, the deserts, wildlife. It's nothing that we can't do.
3: All right. Well, he did have issues while he was out there walking. He got hit by a car at one point.
4: Oh, no.
3: Yeah, and had to go to the hospital. But he did say that he wants this to inspire others. He wants people to help him raise money to build a trade school for kids. His GoFundMe page has raised over $154,000 in donations. The goal was $200,000, and that's going to be used to create Humble University and the Humble Summer Camp that will provide access to trade certification and skills to high school graduates.
4: Good
3: See?
4: For him.
3: Positive things. Now, Jay, who do you want to shine a light on?
6: My brother John out there in Kentucky. I just want to shine a light on him because I'm, you know, proud of him. And congratulate him and shine a light on him for launching his new game that him and my sister started.
3: Oh, okay.
6: About a year ago. But then, unfortunately, my sister passed and the concept kind of went away. He revamped it. He finished the game and, you know, he built the website and dedicated it to her and all
3: wow.
6: of that type of stuff. And, you know, it's been doing well. And you know, my sister was really into, like, family and dance. Mm-hmm. And all of that, so they had created a game that was for that.
3: What is the name of the game for people listening so they can go and check it out?
6: Oh, the game is called Dance Battle. It's a party game. You know, the website, dancebattle.shop, and then it's Dance Battle on TikTok.
3: All right, I'm looking for it right now, so I'm on there. Oh, this is cute. Okay.
6: Okay, yeah.
3: Okay. Well, I love that. Well, shout out to him and rest in peace to your sister and your family. My condolences. I know that's not easy for you either, but I know that she's looking down from heaven. Like, I can't believe this came to fruition.
6: Yes. Yeah. I appreciate it. Thank you.
3: All right. Take care.
6: All right. You too.
3: That was Shine a Light, 800-292-5150, just in case you couldn't get through. And when we come back, man, yesterday a judge ruled there is enough evidence, and I have to say there is more than enough evidence,
4: mm-hmm.
3: To put David on trial in the killing and dismemberment of Celeste Rivas Hernandez. She was only 14 years old. All right, it's Way Up.
7: I said, listen.
1: Coming up next, Angela spills the yeety.
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0: Heat alerts up for your Tuesday as it's going to be a very hot afternoon. We're going to see those temperatures rise probably to between 96 and 98 for afternoon highs. The heat index, though, that's the number that's going to get you because that's where we have the high humidity combining with those high heat levels. We could feel consistently between 108 and 112, 113 through the daylight hours today. So make sure you take precautions, use the heat safety as we go throughout the course of the day. For the Fox 8 Weather Center, I'm meteorologist Zach Fardella.
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4: This is Chelsea Handler from Dear Chelsea. 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
1: back. Yeah, she back at it. 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
19: Heat alerts up for your Tuesday as it's going to be a very hot afternoon. We're going to see those temperatures rise probably to between 96 and 98 for afternoon highs. The heat index, though, that's the number that's going to get you because that's where we have the high humidity combining with those high heat levels. We could feel consistently between 108 and 112, 113 through the daylight hours today. So make sure you take precautions, use the heat safety as we go throughout the course of the day. From the Fox 8 Weather Center, I'm meteorologist Zach Fridella.
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0: worrying about what the next step is. It's really cherishing the moments that you have as you make them, and know that everything that you're doing should last an eternity. And if you put the integrity in what you're doing at that moment, it will. It also, you know, for me is a mantra that, you know, the journey, or really the destination, is the journey, the most important part, not the goal. Just being active and continuing to work.
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love freak. How the fuck is that your man? Huh? If he right here with me, Friday night, hot as hell, and you know the red, man and petty, fresh set.

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7: Heat alerts are in play today and into tomorrow. You've got feels like temperatures around 110, if not higher at times. Highs return to the mid to even possibly upper 90s in some spots. Now, rain relief is not really there today or tomorrow. Isolated showers and storms are possible, but you're probably going to stay dry. But it's Thursday, we've got a better chance for some showers and thunderstorms that will arrive in the afternoon. And that kicks off a stormy pattern for Friday and into the weekend. From Fox 8, I'm meteorologist Amber Wheeler.
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0: it's Angela Yee. Holla at your boy, my boy, Wild Wayne, coming up at 2 here on Q93. Now
1: back. Yeah, she back at it. Bring it, bring in the Mac. Way Up with Angela Yee is on.

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1: 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We going under the radar in minutes.
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4: Starting to see a buildup now on I-310 heading northbound. It looks like we may have an accident between Airline and I-10. Roadwork is going on in the right lane on the eastbound West Bank Expressway just past Terry Parkway. And there is bridge cleaning work going on northbound on the causeway and also construction in the right lane southbound on the causeway at the 16-mile drawbridge.
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10: Heat alerts are in play today and into tomorrow. You've got feels like temperatures around 110, if not higher at times. Highs return to the mid to even possibly upper 90s in some spots. Now, rain relief is not really there today or tomorrow. Isolated showers and storms are possible, but you're probably going to stay dry. But it's Thursday we've got a better chance for some showers and thunderstorms that will arrive in the afternoon. And that kicks off a stormy pattern for Friday and into the weekend. From Fox 8, I'm meteorologist Amber Wheeler.
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1: Hey, you know how the world's kind of in a real scary place right now with the horrible stories we hear about every week? I'm Robert Evans. I'm a journalist, and I cover the international fascist movement. And in 2019, July of that year, I decided to do something a little bit different. Instead of covering horror, I wanted to go look for hope. And I found it in a place you might find kind of unlikely, northeastern Syria. The region I visited is known as Rojava, and when the Western media covers it, they mostly just refer to these people as the Kurds. Since 2013, a loose alliance of revolutionaries over there have been fighting to not just drive back ISIS, but to establish something of a utopia, an egalitarian, feminist, eco-conscious community in a place that previously had known mostly war and terror. In the Women's War, I'll take you to this place, and I'll introduce you to the revolutionaries fighting to build it. Brave women who battle for equality with an AK-47, with a spade, and with a pen. Follow me as I travel to a land of war and hope, a place trapped on the edge of utopia and oblivion. I'm Robert Evans. 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

0: I'll freak you free, and I ain't the one that's ever made you feel, yeah. Yeah.
1: What's up? It's Way Up with Angela Yee. I'm here with Akeem Woods.
2: What's up, booze?
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1: 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If you need some help, we definitely are here for it. It's Way Up.

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24: Eagles defensive tackle Jalen Carter has signed a four-year extension worth $152 million and makes him the highest-paid D-tackle in NFL history. Chris Sims on Pro Football Talk Live this morning said his good friend Kyle Shanahan, the 49ers coach, nearly lost an eye as a result of the car crash he was involved in earlier this month. Shanahan suffered multiple injuries, and there is no timetable for his return. I'm Frank Aaron.
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5: 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A black male suspect entered the home and killed Helen and shot Paul. 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
11: Heat alerts are in play today and into tomorrow. You've got feels like temperatures around 110, if not higher at times. Highs return to the mid to even possibly upper 90s in some spots. Now, rain relief is not really there today or tomorrow. Isolated showers and storms are possible, but you're probably going to stay dry. But it's Thursday. We've got a better chance for some showers and thunderstorms that will arrive in the afternoon. And that kicks off a stormy pattern for Friday and into the weekend. From Fox 8, I'm meteorologist Amber Wheeler.
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1: In the NFL, veteran defender Jamal Adams will be playing his 10th year in the league with the Vikings. He announced joining Minnesota on social media yesterday. The former safety played all 448 of his defensive snaps at linebacker last year with the Raiders. Elsewhere in the league, two-time Pro Bowler defensive tackle Vita Vea has requested a trade from the Bucs after failed attempts to negotiate a long-term contract extension. All NFL teams, as of today, will have officially started training camp for the 2026 season. And the Major League Baseball trade deadline is now under a week away. No big names have been dealt yet, and with the Tigers just four games back from a playoff spot, it seems unlikely two-time Cy Young Award-winning pitcher Tarek Skubal will be on the move. I'm Andy West with your iHeartRadio Sports Report.
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0: the scientists, just to name a few. So keep your radios right there locked in for all that action. We got you. That's right, man. We had that keyword just a couple of minutes ago. $1,000 attached to it. The keyword was credit. C-R-E-D-I-T. 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Drop that word for your shot at the $1,000. All right. Also, make sure and hit me up on that talk back. Let me know what's on your mind today. You can let me know why you need to get some tickets to one of the many fabulous concerts coming up. Or you can just holler at your boy. What's up?
1: Oh, my God. Oh, my God. It's Lily.
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9: You're traveling on Highway 190 from Mandeville to Covington. It's about a 12-minute drive. Also, we've got some road work going on the Crescent City connection to the East Bank. Right lane is blocked just past Terry Parkway. Also, construction on the causeway southbound on the bridge at the 16-mile marker. I'm Lisa Bakke. Follow us on X, Total Traffic, NO.
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6: Heat alerts are in play today and into tomorrow. You've got feels like temperatures around 110, if not higher at times. Highs return to the mid to even possibly upper 90s in some spots. Now, rain relief is not really there today or tomorrow. Isolated showers and storms are possible, but you're probably going to stay dry. But it's Thursday. We've got a better chance for some showers and thunderstorms that will arrive in the afternoon. And that kicks off a stormy pattern for Friday and into the weekend. From Fox 8, I'm meteorologist Amber Wheeler.
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3: 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Oh, bang.

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1: Shout out to that city, this Q Orleans, Jeremy, in Maryland, repping that city all day. Downtown, uptown, the whole city, West Bank, A Wall, 9 Wall, 3rd Wall, 4 Wall, 6 Wall, everything. Shout out to New Orleans.
0: There it is.

0: folks really trying to get it in with these tickets to check out Usher and C. Breezy. People serious. Got them hitting me up all on the talkback. What's up?
1: I definitely need them Yeezy tickets too.

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0: ooh. 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

93. I got that new joint from Beyonce, that morning dude, the Donk. 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

0: 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It's coming at you right here on Q93. 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
1: 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That's preset. Enter it now.